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1: Maybe not be afraid someone kills you. We still have a day job, this is business as usual. Except for the bombings. Taking breaks is no longer for coffee.

0: Streets in the summer.
1: Call the
0: streets in the summer. Streets in the summer. Streets in the summer. Nothing else feels right. Nothing else feels right.
2: Yeah.

New music comes to me through what I've seen and heard. It fills me with emotions so different and so strong. I want to talk about it with sound.